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shorty say she into me, but I don't think she really get the real me. I've been up since 23, too much love turned into me. Back then it was you and me, now it's just who I used to be.

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0: nonsense. Blabbering about where she been, she coming back soon, so just stop it.
1: House call, no rest. Pull up when you shot it in the front next. House call, no text. I've been up all night, baby, no stress. House call, no rest. Pull up when you shot it in the front next. House call, no text. I've been up all night, baby, no stress. House call, no rest. Pull up when you shot it in the front next. House call, no text.

feel it, babe. I feel it, yeah. I feel it, babe. I feel it, yeah. I feel it, babe. I feel it, yeah. I feel it, babe. I feel it, yeah. I feel it.